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town. Your night takes its time. 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
2: 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We're gonna rock.

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Vklopi rock radio. Čisti rock. 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
2: 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I'm going inside.